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0: 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Are you guys ready to kick off Labor Day weekend?
1: Yeah. Yes, sir.
0: All right. 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
0: This is the TJ Show. You know, we saw this story, and this has actually been floating around since last week, but now there's a new layer to this. It's just so frustrating because you just don't know what's real and fake on the internet half the time.
2: Yeah.
0: But this story feels so real because I've witnessed some version of this with my own kids. And what makes it even worse is that parents are now fighting about this on the internet. Is this right or is this wrong?
2: Over a possible fake story that never happened.
0: Right.
2: Possibly.
0: Don't know. But it could happen. Yeah. So there's something called OreoGate that has parents upset. The story is that there was a group chat between parents at a school. And one parent asked the other parents to please stop packing Oreos in their kids' lunch because her kid is not allowed to eat Oreos,
2: right,
0: and it's too tempting for her. And you could totally see this happening. I mean, I've seen different versions of this in my own life. Some of my friends, they've shared like text threads and emails with other parents. And then, of course, the parents, they go, well, no, we're not doing that. Our
2: right.
0: kids are allowed to eat Oreos. So they actually send them to school with more Oreos.
2: Mm-hmm.
0: So now the parents are fighting passive-aggressively. I would just tell my kid, listen, sell the Oreos to that kid privately. Charge him triple the price, make a few bucks.
3: Well, the fact that
4: capitalism, baby.
3: The parent would think that other parents have to stop sending their kids to school with Oreos because they choose not to allow their child to eat Oreos is wild work.
4: It's entitled.
0: Yeah.
3: Yeah.
0: Mm-hmm.
3: But it's not the way the world's going to work ever.
0: Right. And so my initial thought was, well, my goodness, what an opportunity for this kid to learn about how the real world works. It's like,
3: and learn self-control.
0: Sometimes you don't get what everyone else has, or sometimes maybe it's actually a good thing that you're not eating Oreos every day. I don't know. But then you fast forward a little bit, and they're now saying they've confirmed that these posts are part of a paid partnership with an AI music generator, you know, Suno, mm-hmm. where you type in words and then it generates a song.
3: Yeah.
0: Well, there's a creator that takes viral text threads and then makes them into songs. So then you're like, well, is this even real? And then how can you get into a paid partnership if these are actual group texts that have been leaked? Or because if you're a group of parents,
3: are the group texts actually real?
0: Right. Yeah, I don't know.
3: Are they made up?
0: But like, imagine you're one of those parents, or you're, especially if you're the parent who's upset and your private messages have now been shared on the internet and now you're a joke.
2: And someone's making money off of it.
0: Somebody's making money off of it.
2: Sounds illegal.
3: Now
2: right?
3: the like, whole world knows you're an idiot.
2: Mm-hmm.
3: The whole world.
2: Mm-hmm. Well,
3: just a small group. And, yeah, the whole world.
0: And let's say this is real, which I think it could totally be real. If a parent is taking that approach, like you're just making your life and your kid's life more difficult.
2: Mm-hmm.
0: I mean, there's no way that's going to end well for that parent or that kid. You know that it's going to exacerbate whatever is there into something worse. And I've seen this in my own life. It's like, oh, great. You know, you got this parent fighting on behalf of this kid. The kids have to learn how to navigate this crooked world. And sometimes the crookedness is the Oreos. You got to know what to do.
2: Actually, no.
3: The Oreos are never crooked. So, the Oreos is the innocent party in all of this.
0: Okay. I'm sorry about what I've said about the Oreos. This is the TJ Show. 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

0: 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This is the TJ Show. You know, we talk about this all the time. Our favorite part of the show is when you call at 877-RADIO-TJ. I love so many of our callers. I feel like, I mean, we've gotten to know so many people. Yeah. Nikki, I think of, in South Carolina.
1: Oh, yes, Nikki.
0: Who, by the way, you know, she got on the radio one day and said, I'm taking your man card away.
1: Yep.
0: Like, she gets to do that or something. And so I've been keeping track of the manly things that I've been doing, and I have a really good one in my back pocket, and she has not called to ask me what I did that was manly.
1: Well, keep doing the manly things, CJ.
0: Do you want to hear what it is now, or should I wait till she calls?
1: I think you should wait.
0: Okay, I'm going to wait. So, she's one of our many calls. Michael in Southern Oregon, we love hearing from him.
1: Yeah. Dave in Maui.
0: Dave in Maui. We love, Candy in Wisconsin.
1: Candy, Wisconsin. Wally in Oklahoma. Eric in Tacoma.
0: Yes, exactly.
1: NASA Liz,
0: right. We heard from her.
1: Texoma.
0: B-Boy Logic is one of our favorite callers. He always cracks me up.
2: Yeah, he's hilarious.
0: And he left us this message. I'm actually kind of surprised by this because it sounds out of character for him. And I'm bringing this up not just because of B-Boy, but I think we can all be guilty of creating stories that aren't actually real. So last week, we were off. We had a vacation week. It's like the dead of the summer. It's notoriously one of the quietest weeks. And we got this message from B-Boy Logic.
3: I guess I'm not allowed to call up live anymore because y'all just keep sending me the voicemail. it's B-Boy Logic. I guess this is the last phone call I'm going to make to you guys.
0: Like, he has to be kidding, right?
1: Oh, my God. This sounds like an ex-boyfriend. Relax.
0: I was surprised to hear this.
3: Peace and chicken. Yeah, I figured I'd try one more time to see. But, yeah, I usually call around this time. You guys pick up the phone.
0: Yeah, I mean, we happen to be off. There were some. We need to take a. Don't we need to sleep late?
1: Somewhere? No, we're not allowed. Apparently,
4: this is a guilt trip I always put on my husband. Like, if I pinch him and he goes, "Ow, don't pinch me," I go, "Well, okay, I'll never touch you ever again." It's super dramatic.
3: Now all of a sudden I'm calling at the same time and I'm getting the voicemail all the time. So I guess you guys got a little upset with me because of how I came at slow burn over there.
0: No, he's talking about Kenny.
1: How he came at Kenny. No, please,
2: it's fine with me.
1: We don't care.
0: First of all. We do that. We love goofing on kids.
1: Yes, I mean, please.
0: Why would we be mad at you for that?
3: In shock that you guys would cut me off like that, if that's the case. I mean, I don't know. Peace and chicken, y'all. Logic is gone. I'm good. Bye-bye.
1: Oh my
0: guys,
1: gosh.
0: Drama!
1: So dramatic.
0: DJ Logic.
1: Chill, bro.
0: In all fairness to him, so that's a bunch of clips from two messages. He called us twice. So can we try to call him? Can we resolve
2: let's
0: this?
2: Let's do it, please.
0: And let's let him know that of course we love the guy, and we love
1: jaded
0: hearing from
1: boyfriend.
0: Him. This is the TJ Show. Hopefully in a few moments we'll have B-Boy Logic on the show.
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0: 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You'll either catch us in the studio or you'll get our voicemail. We hope to hear from you soon.
1: All the hits are right here. 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

0: all the hits, B95.1. This is the TJ Show, and he's on the phone. We've reached him. B-Boy Logic, Long Island, New York. Is that really you?
1: Yes, it's me.
0: Hey, B-Boy, we were just playing back your messages a few moments ago, and you weren't reaching us in the studio like you normally do at the time you normally call. And it turns out last week we were on vacation, and you assumed that we weren't picking up the calls because
1: you guys were mad at me.
0: That we were mad at you. And
2: you
0: listen,
2: sounded like a jaded ex-boyfriend, my guy.
1: I don't know about all that now.
2: A little needy.
1: I was like, hey, I call you guys this time all the time, and all of a sudden I'm going, I ain't gonna call no more.
0: Wait, hold on, listen to this.
3: Cut me off like that, that's the case. I mean, I don't know. Logic is gone. I'm good.
0: I mean, it was we were on a drum.
2: So dramatic.
0: It was like we were on, what do they call that, hospital
1: show?
0: Yeah,
1: well, I was trying to call up and explain something, and I kept getting a voicemail. So yeah, I got annoyed.
0: But hold on, but B-Boy, I wanted to bring this up because, do you know, I mean, I can be guilty of this too, where I start to create these stories in my head about a reality that's not really, I mean, this was so far off. We love when you call, B-Boy.
2: Yeah, you're a highlight, man.
4: Yeah, I'm happy to take your abuse, B-Boy Logic.
0: Right.
4: Bring it on. It's all good.
0: I was kind of like sad when I heard you hang up the phone there. Like it would be the last time we ever heard from B-Boy. So we had to call you back. And be like, dude, we only love you.
1: Well, you know, it just felt kind of dismissed. I was like, wow. I was like, I get a voicemail twice in the same
0: B-Boy,
1: day.
0: B-Boy, let me ask you this question. What other radio show do you call where they actually pick up the phone?
1: Actually, when I call in on, it's really not regular radio. It's Sirius XM. I call up to Rock the Bells Radio, and I speak with...
0: Oh, and they pick up.
1: Shy Rock and Cash. They'll say, call in, check in. It's time to check in. And I call and I check in over there.
0: Oh, that's good. Okay. We're sharing B-Boy with the radio families around the nation. I love that.
2: Now I feel like a jaded ex-girlfriend. How dare you call somebody else before you even consider calling us? Matter of fact, I thought it was just us. Who is them? A little jealous. Did you ask permission to call somebody else?
1: I don't need permission.
2: No, you don't need another show. All you need is this show. That is it.
0: Yeah, that's right. I'm glad you brought that up, actually.
5: Maybe you shouldn't call everyone.
2: Yeah, don't call. You know what? TJ show out.
0: No, we love you, man. We just had a call and tell you that. And
5: no, baby, please come back to us.
0: Kenny, if you could sing personalized I Will Always Love You.
1: No. No, because Kenny, listen, man, you can sing, but you need lessons, seriously. When you sing, sometimes you don't breathe, and I can hear it. If you learned how to breathe, you'd be able to carry notes better. That's all it is. It's just coming from the diaphragm. All yeah, right. You should pay TJ's wife to coach him.
0: Well, she's got stuff to do, like hang out with me.
1: Yeah, like take care of you all the time, right? You big baby.
2: TJ's wife doesn't have time for TJ.
0: Yeah, that's right.
1: All right. I'll talk to you guys later.
0: The great B-Boy Logic on the TJ Show.
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0: all the hits, B95.1. This is the TJ Show. I feel like this would deeply annoy me if I was an NFL player and they told me I had to play a game in Australia to kick off the whole season. There's this crazy time difference. We're talking 17 hours. And so this is happening for the first time ever. It's the Rams versus the 49ers. This is going to be next Thursday, but it'll be Friday in Australia because, you know, Australia is living in the future.
1: Mm-hmm. Yes.
0: And the Rams, everyone's talking about them like they're going to be the best thing ever this year. I know you're a fan.
2: I am a fan, yes.
3: They're the favorites to win the Super Bowl.
0: But the sleep experts are now weighing in saying this could be a huge problem because the 49ers have one strategy, the Rams have another. I think this is kind of fascinating. So the 49ers just arrived in Australia yesterday, and they're trying to, like, get acclimated to the time and live as Australians for a week before the game.
3: How you going?
0: Yep, exactly.
2: Just like that. Mm-hmm.
1: Crikey.
0: Kangaroo.
1: Dingoes.
0: Then the Rams, they're doing a different strategy. They're going in right before the game, and some sleep experts are saying, well, there's a risk there. If they don't fall asleep on the plane, they're going to be playing the game with this horrible sleep deficit, which is not great for anything, especially a physical game like that.
3: Yeah, and travel 17 hours on a plane, whatever it is, that could be draining in and of itself.
0: Oh, so why does the NFL need to do this to their players? And especially, like, the team everyone's talking about, the Rams, it's their star team. Why would they put them through this? Doesn't make any sense.
3: Well, the NFL wants to expand and be global like soccer is. And they're going to have more and more
0: soccer.
3: International games. The players don't like this. It's very clear. The players don't like this. But Roger Goodell, the commissioner of the NFL, he wants to make the NFL international. In 5-10 years, there will be a team in Australia. There will be a team in London. There will be a team in Paris.
2: TJ, why does any company want to expand and grow?
0: Expansion.
2: Why?
0: Isn't it big enough?
3: Ka-ching! Follow the money.
0: Yeah. I know, but doesn't it make a lot of money already?
3: And it makes plenty of money.
2: Yes. You know?
0: Yeah, I guess, you know, they say when you start getting into the billions, then you wonder, well, how do I get to 10 billion? And then can
2: it's
0: I
2: like,
0: do 100
2: do
0: billion? Then what about that T, the trillions?
3: Ooh, how about quintillion?
0: Yeah, it's pretty. Can I own a planet? It's like, can you just, how about one football team? That's enough. It's my grandfather used to say, how many filet mignons could a person eat?
2: I could eat two. I could definitely eat
0: That's
2: two.
0: Impressive. Yeah, that's very impressive.
2: I love beef. So the Rams are hoping to get there the day before because the game will be at 10:30 a.m. and it'll be, 8:30 p.m. here in the States?
0: Yeah. So they're playing at 8:30 in the morning.
2: So to them, they'll be playing at 10:30 in the morning, 8:30 p.m. in the States.
0: Right, so it'll still be like 8:30.
2: Right, so they'll feel like it's like a night game. My thing is, after the game is done, are they going to be able to sleep because it's daylight outside in Australia?
0: Oh, so many questions.
3: Well, they want to fly. They're flying straight back after the game, the Rams are. I think the San Francisco 49ers are going to stay there a little bit longer.
0: That would annoy me, too, if I'm in Australia. It's like, yo, let's hang. Let's go see the town.
2: Let's go do stuff.
0: Go to the zoo.
3: And the Rams are going to pretend like they're on Pacific California time for the whole entire duration.
2: All right, well, we'll see what happens.
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0: It's the TJ Show, and I don't like when I see the word emergency from my wife, Jess, via text. We're going to get to this in a few moments. This is a weird one. It's coming up on the TJ Show.
1: 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We are V95.1.

0: wanted. It's B95.1. This is the TJ Show. I just know this is never a good thing when this happens. When I start getting incessant calls from my wife during the show.
1: Is that nerve-wracking? It would be for me.
0: It is. It is. Because I'm like, oh, I hope everything's okay.
1: Yeah.
0: And I couldn't answer it because we were on the radio a few moments ago. And so I go and run in the other room and I get a text message from her. It says, non-emergency emergency.
1: Ma'am.
0: And I'm like, oh, great. What's going on here?
2: So is it an emergency?
1: So what's up?
0: Okay, so we're going to break in here. And I want you to hear what's happening at my house today unexpectedly. This is the message I just got from my wife.
3: Hi, honey. We have a slight emergency situation. Everyone's fine.
0: Yeah, for my dog, it's always an emergency.
3: For the really crazy storm last night, half a tree went into my parents' pool.
0: Oh, yeah. So where we are, we got quite a wind and rainstorm.
1: Yeah, it was wild.
0: Some
1: was
0: of crazy. Those alerts on the phone mm-hmm. and everything.
3: My brother was having like a dad date. And it was supposed to be at the pool, so it can't be at the pool now because there's literally an entire tree in the pool.
0: Yeah, so this is a thing that's going on. So my brother-in-law, Josh, who we've talked to, right?
1: Yes.
0: He happened to be where one of my daughter's friend's dad's was there, right? And they mm-hmm. had this quick interaction. And he just mentioned in passing, oh, I really like that guy. And between his wife, my wife, and then the wife of the – they're all like, oh, well, we should get them together.
1: They should hang out and be friends.
0: What? Like, and this is how bad it is with guys finding friends. So many guys have isolated themselves completely that when there's any interest in another man, all women in the circle are like, oh, you guys should hang out. So yeah. They were supposed to have, which is essentially a play date at the pool. But the pool day. Is unusable from the tree, whatever it is, now that I'm finding out fell in it.
3: We are doing an emergency get together at our house today.
0: So they've switched the play date. To my house.
2: Now you're involved.
0: Because this so badly, like they can't wait till next week. They can't wait till a couple, it's gotta be right now.
3: Okay, so I just wanted to warn you, I'm cleaning right now. If you wanted to grab any like snacks, that would be good.
0: Now I have to grab snacks.
1: Even though it was their idea to move it to your house. Right. Tell her she better get Instacart.
2: Yeah, right?
1: Uber Eats, something.
0: I didn't sign up to get snacks for their plate. Should I get a little applesauce pouch, too, for them?
1: Juice boxes.
3: Or any drinks would be helpful. But I wanted to make the move to make sure it can still happen. Josh has really looked forward to this for a long time.
0: Yeah, of course. You know, when a kid wants to go on a play date.
3: Anyway, he's a little bit nervous because now he won't have the safety buffer of the pool. You know, something built-in automatic to do. But I think he'll be okay.
1: That is sweet for the wives to do that.
2: No, it's cute.
1: And also, like, inconvenient.
0: It is wild. So, Josh, who is a grown man, he's older than me.
1: Mm-hmm.
0: I'm going to call him in a few moments and find out if he needs me to be at his play date to chaperone.
1: Stop.
0: We're going to get him on the radio. It's coming up on the TJ Show. 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

0: 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This is the TJ Show, and it is, as my wife said, a non-emergency emergency. We just played the message I got a few moments ago. Apparently, my brother-in-law, Josh, had a positive interaction with another man. And you know that men have such a hard time making friends. The collective wives came together and essentially set up a play date for you, Josh.
1: Well, TJ, if I could tell you the whole story.
0: What more is it to the story?
2: What's missing?
1: Oh my gosh. There's way more. So we're at your wife's musical, right? Jessica did a musical, like a week-long theater camp. And I saw this man kind of look at me, and we made eye contact. I'm like, I don't think I know him. So I was going to the VIP area. That's what I call it, because...
0: at a kid's theater show, right? Yes, okay.
1: Yeah, the kid's theater show. I was on the list, and I met this guy, and we started chatting.
0: You hit it off.
1: We hit it off. It was great.
2: Yeah.
1: We're not friends yet.
2: Oh, okay.
1: Right. Okay, but there are levels to this.
2: I'm sorry. I was rushing it.
0: Yeah. But all the wives are really responsible for setting up this play date that you were supposed to have today. And it was supposed to be at a pool. And so, unfortunately, a tree like broke off into the pool. Now the pool doesn't have access. But all the wives want this to happen so badly because there's hope that there might actually be a real man friendship to develop here, because these are so rare.
2: Manship?
1: It really is very rare, and no one talks about how hard it is to make friends in your mid-50s.
0: Right. Mm. So they had an emergency. They've now switched the play date to my house.
1: Yes.
0: And so I just got an emergency message from my wife, Jess, saying, can you please pick up snacks? And so I was just calling to find out, do you need me to be there to help chaperone this play date?
3: TJ's happy to work late today, is pretty much what he's trying to say.
1: So it's more of a group date. Where, like, you know when you're a little, like maybe you're 14 and you go to a girl with a movie, but mom makes you go with a big group?
0: Right.
1: That's what it is. So my parents are coming, obviously. It's going to be, but I think I'm feeling like at a certain point they're going to kind of all back away and they're going to leave me alone at one point to really get our vibe on.
4: That is just like a 14-year-old group date.
2: Yes, get our vibe
4: on. You all come together and then you leave the couple alone so they can do, whatever they want.
1: Well, my sister's going to be there, my wife. TJ and my parents are there to make sure that no fights. We're not even social media friends.
0: Okay.
1: Nothing.
0: Josh, I'm going to be there to help support this potential friendship, because I do believe man friendships are very important.
2: Yes.
0: They've been life-changing for me. But these are the extremes that women are going to across the nation just to make men friends.
1: But TJ, you got to mention that it was like, this is stressful because it was at a pool, right?
0: Right.
1: Pools are great. There's always something to do. You jump in the water, right? We're now not at the pool. We're at Jess's house, and they don't even have a TV set up.
0: Yeah, we don't like TVs. See you today at the house, okay?
1: All right, buddy.
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0: 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This is the TJ Show, our news. It sounds different around here. Kenny reads through every story he can find, and then he brings us the most interesting ones. Kenny, what's happening on the planet today?
1: Do you guys remember I told you about Von Miller, the defensive end, now playing for the Dallas Cowboys, future Hall of Famer? He moved to the Cowboys. He wanted to wear the number 30, but the number 30 was taken. So he offered his teammate, Hunter Lupke, a lifetime supply of chicken for the rights to have that number 30.
2: Mm-hmm. I remember that.
0: How could you forget?
1: Yes.
0: I've been thinking about it ever since.
1: It was unique.
0: A full lifetime mm-hmm. worth of chicken for the number. I said, if I remember correctly, before he finished the word chicken, I would say, yeah, take my number. I don't care what number I had.
2: And I said, that man clearly wants the number, so I feel like this other guy needs to negotiate a bit better.
0: Get a better, throw in salmon, too.
2: Get a better deal.
0: Lifetime of salmon.
1: Yeah, Von Miller is the co-owner of Greener Pastures Chicken, so he has access to this lifetime supply of chicken.
0: And tell me what happened.
1: This is a common thing when players change teams and they want their number. They're all for money. They'll
0: all right,
1: cars,
0: I'm
1: watches.
0: Waiting. I want to know.
1: So Lupke turned it down.
0: What?
1: He did not want a lifetime supply of chicken. What he wanted instead was an ownership stake in the company.
0: Ooh.
1: And that's what he got.
2: My man.
0: No way.
2: Yes. My man. Good job.
0: That's brilliant.
2: Yeah, good job. So technically, he's still going to get that lifetime supply of chicken.
0: Yep. Oh, babe. Maybe a little more.
2: And more.
0: That's genius.
1: Yeah. Now, this is interesting. So Greener Pastures Chicken is actually full of NFL player ownership. Patrick Mahomes is a co-owner. Drew Brees and Nick Foles. And now, of course, Hunter Lupke, the fullback for the Cowboys, is in it. Von Miller was very funny when he was asked about this. He said, I would have to say it's got to be a first in the National Football League history that a jersey swap has been done with ownership of a chicken farm.
0: Hey, and the good news is people have not stopped loving chicken. No. For as long as this world's been eating chickens. So it sounds like that's a very good move. Good for him.
1: And considering all the owners of this company, Von Miller says it's the chicken of champions. So it's only right that Hunter be a part of that too. Hunter did win 3 national championships when he played in college football.
0: Man, I love that story. I think that's great.
1: Yeah.
0: Kenny, what else do you have?
1: Speaking of chicken, did you guys see that Walmart released a purse, a leather handbag that looks exactly like their rotisserie chicken packaging?
0: No, I didn't see that.
2: It looks so tacky. But if you like it, you know what I'm saying? That's cool.
1: Yeah, it's $5.95 to buy. It went on
0: for
1: sale.
0: For leather?
1: Synthetic leather.
0: Oh, okay. Gotcha.
2: You know nothing's made of leather that costs $5.99.
0: They really do have the best prices over there.
1: Yeah, $5.97. Sold out in hours after it was put online for sale. So people really got this. It comes in 2 flavors, traditional and lemon pepper.
0: And doesn't have a chicken in it, does it?
1: No.
0: Okay, because that'd be gross.
1: No, now, but it looks just like the package.
2: If you lick the purse, can you taste the flavoring?
0: There you go.
1: I'll try it, J-Bo. I'll let
2: you
1: know.
2: Because I'm like, how does it come in 2 flavors? But what's the point of that?
1: Well, the flavors in quotes.
2: That's hilarious.
0: Very good. Kenny, thank you for keeping us somewhat informed.
1: That's what's happening.
0: By the way, if you only catch a tiny portion of our show, you can hear a whole lot more of it. 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

0: 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This is the TJ Show. We've got Kayla in Asheville, North Carolina. Hello, Kayla.
1: Hi.
0: Hey, tell me.
1: I know this is random.
0: Yeah, go ahead.
1: And I'm sorry, but so for a long time we had a different show, and then for a while I didn't listen to the radio, and I know that's sad, but I got back on and you guys were on. And I just think that's awesome.
2: Nice.
1: And I love you guys, and it's like a blessing on the way to work.
0: Oh, wow.
3: Well, that's really kind of you.
2: I've never been called a blessing.
0: Well,
2: like
0: you
2: it.
0: Are, Heather.
2: Oh, yeah,
0: you
2: no,
0: are
2: like
0: me.
2: It
3: makes you feel some kind of way, don't it?
0: Thank you for that. That is a huge deal to hear that from you. But tell me a little bit more about you. What is the most exciting part of your life right now, Kayla?
1: Oh, wow. Okay, well, tomorrow I'm taking my 18-year-old to get his license.
0: Oh.
3: Ooh, nice.
0: How is he behind the wheel?
3: Be honest.
1: He's great. He's just a nervous person, so he's waited until he was 18 to do it.
0: Mm. Yeah, I don't understand that. You know, Kayla, that's a new thing. I have some nieces who don't, like, jump at the opportunity to get their license. And I feel like this has been happening more and more over the years. I think back to when I was 16 years old, I could not wait. Mm-hmm. It was like, this is how I can drive far away from my house. Like, how do I do this? Where do I sign? I mean, it's an unbelievable, unthinkable thing. I know people who haven't gotten their license till their early 20s, and it's a choice they make. I'm like, what are they thinking?
1: I don't know, but I've happily driven him around. You know, I'm not going to argue. It is scary to send your child out to the world, but
2: sure. He's
1: a great driver. He's just going to drive the car around on the weekends. You know, it's not like he's going out every day being crazy. Hmm. He's just a kid that wants a little freedom.
0: I wonder if it's the parents or if they feel like you do. They're like, well, you know, if he's not ready yet, you know, you're not going to push him. And so the parents don't encourage their kids to get their license. And then they're like, okay, well, mom will just drive me everywhere. But I just didn't think that was cool.
3: No, I have a friend whose daughter took a very long time to get her license. And my friend was like, please get your license.
2: Yeah, my mom did the same thing. She was like, I want you to be able to take yourself places.
3: Yes, I don't know. Her daughter just wasn't ready. She has it now.
1: And take me places.
2: Yeah, right? Exactly. Drive you around for a change.
4: Yeah, passenger princess.
3: That's right.
0: Kayla, one more question. Have you seen Coyote versus Acme yet?
1: I haven't, but I have to tell you something really funny, really fast. I saw Dent in this truck today, and it had the outline of Wiley in it, and I thought that was hilarious.
3: Oh, that's fun. That's great.
0: That. Yeah. Are you planning to see it? Because I think everyone needs to see this movie. It was that good.
1: Okay. It's on the list with Sheep Detective.
0: All right. Yes. Okay, so I've talked very passionately about Sheep Detectives. I will say, and this is hard for me to say, but I actually think this was a little bit better. They're both great movies, but this was that good.
1: Okay.
0: I loved it. So, Kayla, take that with you and enjoy. Have fun.
3: Since your son is going to get his license, maybe that's somewhere he can take you.
0: Yeah,
3: you know what I mean?
0: Go.
1: Oh, yeah. We'll add it to the list, too.
0: Designated driver.
3: Yeah, that's right.
0: Yeah. Roadrunner. All right. Have a great one. We'll see you later, Kayla.
1: Of course. Thank you guys for being awesome every day in my radio.
0: Oh, please.
3: I appreciate that.
0: Listen,
3: thank you.
0: You guys want to keep doing it?
5: Yeah.
0: All right. Let's keep doing it.
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0: of all the hits, B95.1. This is the TJ Show. We've got Ken in Alabama. Hey, Ken.
1: Hey, TJ. Hey. Hey, everybody.
2: What's up? What's up, man? What's up?
0: J-Bo and Kenny.
3: No, Ken.
2: Just say, hey, crew.
0: Yeah, and we got Heather over there.
4: Yeah.
0: Hey, Ken, tell me, what is the most exciting part of your life right now?
1: My wife.
0: Oh, love that answer.
1: Continuing to grow older with her.
0: Oh, tell me about her.
2: That's sweet.
0: Tell me about her. Go ahead. You said you want to grow old with her. I definitely resonate with that. I tell my wife all the time. I say,
1: continue growing older with her.
0: Oh, growing older. Yeah, I keep saying I can't wait till we're old people together. Like, it's very exciting to think about that, you know, where we get to just go on this course for the long run. What makes your wife so special?
1: Well, she's been able to put up with me for 37 years.
0: 37?
2: Yeesh.
0: Dude. Look at you.
1: 39 if you count her dating.
0: I always like when you got a long track record like that, I like to take note of what's working. What is working about your relationship? Why have you guys been together for so long? Why do you still seemingly love being in that one relationship?
1: Oh, with respect and understanding that neither one of us is perfect. We're going to have our little days and not letting small things become big things. Hmm. Because we're humans, we're going to do things that bother each other.
2: Yeah, that's true.
4: Yeah, for sure.
2: My husband got on my nerves yesterday, but I woke up today, still love him.
0: That must be impossible. Archie's so great.
2: He is pretty great.
0: Well, listen, Ken.
1: Yes, sir.
0: I'm so happy to hear that you're happy. And say hi to your wife for us. What's her name?
1: Gina.
0: Gina.
2: Gina.
1: No, Tina.
0: Oh, Tina.
2: No, not Gina. Tina, we meant to say Tina, not Gina.
3: Forget you, Gina.
2: Yeah.
0: We appreciate you turning your radio on. Thanks for spending some time with us here.
1: I've always listened to this radio station, and when you came on, it was like, oh, they sound cool.
0: Oh, good. All right, easy enough.
3: Thanks. There you go.
0: Excellent.
2: You're a simple man. I appreciate that.
1: Thank you. First time I've ever been called simple.
2: Oh, and that's a good thing. That's a really good thing. Take it as a compliment, believe me.
1: I'm messing with you.
0: A lot of complicated people out there.
2: I don't know what Tina thinks, but in this moment, I think you're a simple man. You take care of yourself.
1: God bless you.
2: God bless you, too.
1: No, I'm Donna.
0: You have a great day, okay? Great talking to you.
1: Yeah, I'll see you. Bye-bye.
0: Question.
2: Yeah.
0: Am I overdoing this music?
2: You love this music. You find any reason to play it.
0: Well, you see, the reason why, and by the way, take notes if you're doing a radio show, too. He's so sweet, you know, and just, it makes the sweetness even sweeter. It's like, what do they do with the fake sugar, right? What is that?
4: Oh, Splenda?
0: Stevia.
4: Oh, Aspartame?
0: Yes.
2: One that's bad for your brain?
0: Right, right.
2: It can cause horrible things.
0: But it feels good, doesn't it?
2: Yeah, it's kind of like too much candy and you get a cavity.
0: Right.
2: This is too much.
0: Okay, let me turn it off. I'm going to turn it off for the last time.
2: Sometimes it's nice when it's sweet one time. You play one time. Two times a little too much.
0: Put that somewhere where I can't get to it anymore today. We've overused it, okay?
2: Yeah, you have a sweet tooth. I'll hide it.
0: This is the TJ Show. There's more on the way.
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0: It's B95.1. This is the TJ Show, our news. It sounds different around here. Kenny reads through every story he can find, and then he brings us the most interesting ones. Kenny, what's happening on the planet today?
1: There's a report about this man from Taiwan who apparently used his robot vacuum cleaner to catch his wife cheating.
0: What a time. What a sentence that wouldn't make sense many years ago.
1: Yeah, the robot vacuum cleaner has a built-in camera, and he used that camera's feed to secretly capture intimate footage of his wife. Of course, in divorce court, he won the equivalent of $19,000, but here's the rub. He filmed her illegally and was sentenced to 5 months in prison.
0: Wow.
2: Well, I think we're focused on the wrong thing. This man is smart enough to hack a camera in a vacuum robot. And then also, why is there a camera in our vacuum robots, and what is it being used for? These are the things we should be worried about,
3: right?
2: Aside from giving this man 5 months. I feel like he used a robot appropriately.
0: It was happening. Cleverly.
2: It was in his house. So if he was recording his wife having an affair, and the other person technically is an intruder to him because it's his home, I don't see anything wrong with it. If we have cameras in our home and we use cameras to catch people intruding our home, I don't see why he would get 5 months in jail for that.
0: Well, you think the judge would be like, all right, whatever, the law says what it says, but come on. Lady, what are you doing? Get out of here. Both of you, get out of here.
1: Of course, this is in Taiwan, where the laws are assumably different than they are here in the United States. On top of that,
0: Side note.
1: Yeah.
0: So we're still in this phase where we know everything's being recorded, but it's not always like present in our mind. My Ring camera is an example of this. Just the other day, I was being overly cute with my wife, and I realized, I was like, ooh, that was on camera. And I was like, man, I hope no one sees that.
3: And what'd you say?
0: Yeah, I'm not going to get
2: into
0: it.
2: What'd you do?
0: Yeah,
2: what'd you say?
0: Like, you know, sometimes.
1: Heather, where's that romantic music that you heard from Heather?
3: It's gone now.
0: But I'm saying, like, I wouldn't have done it had I known I was being filmed, and it didn't dawn on me until after the fact. So I could see how we're still in a phase where we're a little distracted, and you can still use it to catch things. Mm. And no, you can't have my Ring camera login. You can't see it.
1: Right. Yeah. So on top of the jail time, he also received a fine of about $5,700.
0: All right. So it's a business decision. It all works out on the spreadsheet.
2: He got $19,057. I mean. Poor guy.
0: All right. What else you got, Kenny?
1: The LA Rams were already a favorite to win the Super Bowl before former three-time Defensive Player of the Year Aaron Donald unretired. And he did it in a very interesting way. He sent a very simple email to the commissioner of the NFL simply saying, I'm back.
2: Yes,
1: sincerely, Aaron Donald, which is exactly the statement that Michael Jordan made in 1995 when he made his comeback to the Bulls. So a little bit of honor there. Yeah. But the beauty is Aaron Donald's wife, Erica, tweeted, I let him out the house, y'all. And she got a wave of love from Rams fans saying, thank you so much for letting him out of the house. So the Rams are stacked. And as I mentioned, the Rams are the odds-on favorite to win the Super Bowl this upcoming
2: Let's
1: NFL season.
0: Yeah, I don't know if there's a parallel here, but yeah, I know sometimes if I'm home too much, my wife will say, where are you going next?
2: She's trying to send you out.
0: Don't you have work to do?
2: Go find something to do.
0: Yeah. Kenny, thanks for keeping us somewhat informed.
1: That's what's happening.
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13: 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I'm going to retire.

0: B95.1. This is the TJ Show. You know, it's so easy to complain about Apple, right? They keep raising their prices.
1: Yep.
0: Actually, all tech companies, right? The price is always going up.
1: That's right. Never going down.
0: Well, you got to give them credit where it's due. They're getting some headlines because they lowered the price on something. And I admire this. The company has slashed the price of its polishing cloth by over 50%.
1: Wow.
0: Now, have you heard of the Apple polishing cloth,
1: man, J-Bo? You don't get my face with that nonsense. I just use my shirt. I don't need a polishing cloth.
0: Well, that is a free option. But if you want the off-white microfiber cloth, it is now only $9 on the Apple Store. This is down from the $19 launch price.
1: That's like buying something and being like, oh, I got it on sale. Well, guess what? You would have saved lots of money if you didn't buy it at all.
0: Yeah, the
1: shirt.
0: Especially
1: if you didn't need it.
0: The shirt. I like the shirt idea.
1: Yes,
0: I think that's
1: great.
0: Cool. Despite the original price, the product got very good reviews. Now, if you're wondering, well, what is this cloth? Why is it so special? The website iFixit did a teardown report that revealed the product is essentially two microfiber cloths glued together. So that was their findings. Again, that's just their opinion after their little study.
2: It's a towel. It's a tiny towel.
1: That's what it is.
0: Well, then there's also, you know, you could buy like 100 microfiber cloths on certain websites for what, $10?
3: Yeah.
1: And they come in a pack of 100, literally.
0: Right. So that's 100 we're talking about there. Very good product. Every time I use it for my glasses, it works great.
1: For $10, that's 100.
0: Right.
1: Mm-hmm.
0: Now, reporters from TheVerge.com reached out to Apple to explain why they decided to drop the price for the cloth. They declined to comment. So they're not even commenting on this. They're just putting it out there and saying, hey, enjoy it. This is for you guys because we're all big Apple lovers. I mean, I love my Apple. The reporters speculate that because rising prices for hard drive storage have caused price increases for Apple's hardware products, the company wanted to do a little, you know, here, take this one. This one's on us.
1: Oh, thanks.
0: It was a way to save on something. That is true. A friend of mine was like, hey, I'm thinking about getting a hard drive. And I sent him the link to the one that I bought 3 years ago. It has tripled in price.
3: Mm-hmm. Yeah.
0: Tripled. We're talking about, I mean, this is a little nerdy, but for 1 terabyte, there's a drive that I bought just a few years ago. I think it was like $200. It's now well over $500.
1: That's insane.
0: That does not make sense. Apparently, and I don't know, I'm not super tech savvy with this stuff, but I think that those hard drives, people are using them for AI and mining this and mining that. Mm-hmm. So the prices are off the wall. But microfiber cloths going down, baby.
1: Woo!
0: $9 and it's all you.
2: Boo. Hey, we'll take a win, right?
0: Yep. This is the TJ Show. 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Just say, Alexa, play B95.1.

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0: B95.1. 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You know, I really did feel like it was my duty as a broadcaster to go see this movie, because you may remember it was over 3 years ago. There was all this controversy about Coyote versus Acme.
1: Yes.
0: The story was that there was this movie where Coyote from Looney Tunes was taking Acme to court. And it was an absolutely brilliant idea. Just reading it was like, oh my goodness, that sounds like an amazing movie. And we found out that Warner Brothers put it on the shelf and decided they weren't going to release it. And we're like, wow, well, was it that bad? But it was weird because they did these screenings and the rumors were that the testings went so great.
2: Yeah.
0: People love the movie. The actors in the movie seemingly loved it. John Cena was in it. Will Forte. And so we were like, what is this? Why would they put this movie away? And so long story short, another company comes along and purchases the movie from Warner Brothers.
1: Right.
0: And it's now released in theaters. It came out this past weekend. Kenny, you saw it and
2: loved
0: you said it.
2: It
0: was great. And Kenny says a lot of things are great.
2: It's the best comedy movie I've seen in a long, long time.
0: Right, which is saying
1: That's
0: a
1: good.
0: Lot.
1: Yeah.
0: And I certainly don't want to oversell anything. But I thought, okay, let me do something fun for the kids. At the time when all this controversy was going on around, I said, if this movie ever comes out, I'm going to support it. I'm going to go see it. And then the reviews were off the charts. Like Rotten Tomatoes still at a strong like 96% for both critics and regular viewers. It's a high number. So I surprise my kids. I'm waiting at the movie theater. They all show up with my wife, Jess.
1: You see them.
0: You
1: take the kids to make yourself look better, but if you can go by yourself, you probably would.
0: Yeah. No, but I get to see them in the parking lot. I'm looking at them through the window, and they start walking towards me. They don't even realize it's me, and they're going, dang, yeah.
1: That's hilarious.
0: I said, what movie are you guys seeing? It was a lot of fun. I was very fun dad yesterday. But anyway, we go to the movie, and my expectations are always low. I don't go see a ton of movies. I'm watching this movie. First of all, almost brought to tears in the movie, and it was so good from top to bottom that I was wondering, like, is there something weird going on with Warner Brothers? Why in the world, if they're a movie company and their job is to make great movies, why would they ever shelve this movie? It makes no sense. It almost makes me wonder, like, is there something that should be investigated? Like, it's crazy.
1: Well, I think we did talk about that. Yeah. they put it on the shelf because it was more of like a tax purpose. They were trying to save on taxes. And I think some movie companies do that.
0: But if you're in the business of making great movies, this is an incredible movie. And I wonder, with the interest that Paramount has in purchasing Warner Brothers, was this something weird on a spreadsheet where they were literally, they don't care about the art and they're just like, we got to make this look good.
1: The numbers need to work, and that's what they decided to
3: do. I don't think they were selling to Paramount
2: yet. It was before the Paramount thing, but who knows? Maybe they saw it down the line. At the same time, though, TJ, the movie only made $15 million.
0: Well, okay.
2: So maybe the bean counters were right.
0: So here's where we need to fix this. And I don't care if it's just one little show. We need to get people to see this movie because it is that good.
2: Yeah.
0: And I'm starting one person at a time. I went to the local college campus right after I got out of the movie theater. I started interviewing people, telling them about Coyote versus
1: Acme. Good for you.
0: You are going to hear these interviews a few moments away.
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0: 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Coyote versus Acme.
1: Yep.
0: I went to see it yesterday. What a movie. It is that good. The critic scores, everything you're seeing on Rotten Tomatoes, I stand by it. I think it's all true. I think it's 96%. This is across the board. That's unusual.
1: No, that's great.
0: For any movie. And there's so much controversy, the backstory of what happened to this movie when it was made. And if you missed that, you can catch up in our podcast. Search for the TJ Show wherever you listen to him. But I told you, right after the movie, I was so excited. This is a piece of art. I went to a local college campus. I said, we need to get more people to see this movie. What is your name?
2: Aiden.
0: Aiden, are you planning on seeing any movies in the coming days?
2: I wanted to see that Spider-Man movie.
0: Oh, my goodness.
2: I haven't gotten to see that
0: yet. Okay, I know it's good. Of course, it's Spider-Man.
1: No, it's
0: everything.
1: Great. Yes,
0: all
1: great
0: about
1: movie.
0: Spider-Man. Billions of dollars, I get it. Have you heard of any other movies that just came out?
2: No, none that just came out.
0: Coyote versus Acme, does it ring a bell?
2: I have actually heard of that. Yeah, I wanted to see that.
0: There you go. That's my man.
2: It's like the Looney Tunes show that you'd seen when you were a kid. Mm-hmm. I think it's like a legal take on it, like the coyote suing the company.
0: Yeah, I mean, I thought it was so good. I took my kids to see it. I want more movies like this to get made. It's getting clobbered at the box office by Spider-Man.
2: Well, that's a bit of a shame. I mean, Spider-Man's a big name, but...
0: Coyote, though.
2: I'm glad this movie made it out.
0: Yeah, but it's like $15 million it made this past week and compared to Spider-Man's billions. So maybe you can help them out a little bit.
2: Oh, you want me to go see it?
0: Yeah, if you don't mind. That's what I'm saying. Yes, one at a time.
1: If you don't mind.
0: We will make it very loud and clear to the movie industry that these are the kinds of movies we want to see.
2: Yeah, no, I'll go and see it.
0: There you go. You will?
2: I will. I'll go and see it.
0: Okay, that's what I'm trying to do. I know there's a lot of things happening in the world, but I feel like this is my cause. I took on a cause, J-Bo.
1: That's great. I'm happy for you.
2: You're promoting art that you like?
0: Yeah.
2: Oh, that's great. Yeah, no, thank you.
0: Yeah, like, there's enough people worried about politics, all that. I'm concerned about Coyote versus Acme.
2: Yeah, no, you're doing a great job.
0: Yeah, I don't even need a clipboard for it. I just need to talk to you.
2: Yeah, you got one person at least.
0: I love it, man. Aiden, thank you. I appreciate you, man.
2: Appreciate you. Thank you.
0: Long live Coyote.
2: Long live.
0: Yeah, yeah.
1: Aiden's a good guy, man. Raised by good parents.
0: What is your name?
3: Peyton.
0: Peyton, question for you. Are you planning to see any movies in the coming days?
3: Yes. The new Spider-Man one that has been out for a while.
1: A lot of people are
0: seeing that. But any other ones coming to mind?
3: No.
0: Okay. Have you heard about Coyote versus Acme?
3: Oh, yeah. Actually, I did.
0: He's taking Acme to court. Do you know about Acme?
3: Yeah.
0: You know Acme.
3: The grocery store?
0: I mean, come on, this is where we're at.
1: There is an Acme grocery store.
0: Yes, on the East Coast, there are some Acme grocery stores. No, I'm talking about the other Acme. So
4: it's made up in the Looney Tunes multiverse.
0: Well, actually,
4: it's not real Acme, but...
0: Well, no, actually, in the beginning of the movie, it's, and I just saw it, it says based on a true story.
4: Okay.
0: Can I get a commitment that you'll go see this movie to keep movies like this churning out?
3: Sure, yeah.
4: Yes, sure.
0: I love you guys. Thank you so much. Appreciate you both. Thank you.
3: Have
0: All right.
3: Good one.
0: That's how good it is. I'm actually out here doing this because I love the movie. So I'm doing my one at a time.
1: I'm proud of you, Ben.
0: I hope you do it too. This is the TJ Show. What a movie. Stream B95.1 anywhere, anytime at all the hits, B951.com.
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0: all the hits, B95.1. This is the TJ Show. Okay, I have a new obsession. I loved the movie Coyote versus Acme. And right. I feel very passionate about it because it seems like the original movie company that will remain nameless.
1: Okay.
0: Did this movie dirty. And uh-huh. then another company came in and now has released it. And the box office numbers aren't great at this moment. And I feel like I had to take on a new cause, and it's to get people to see Coyote versus Acme, because I do think it's that good. And listen, when you have a family, you want to go see a movie everyone can see and enjoy. Every one of my kids, except for Noah, gave it a 10. My wife even loved it. She doesn't love any of this kind of Looney Tunes stuff.
1: Which is a big deal. And the box office numbers have nothing to do with the fact that the movie actually is great. Like, it has a 96% rating from Rotten Tomatoes.
0: Yes, and it's
1: and
0: remains.
1: Critics.
0: Yeah, solid reviews across the board. People and critics. And so I'm like, okay, well, we're going to do our part. And so I started going out to college campuses, telling people one at a time, you got to see this movie. It's that good.
1: For you.
0: And I also wanted to enlist the help of some fellow radio personalities, one of my best friends. I sent him a message. You know Edgar?
1: I do.
0: Who hosts the Shaboy Show.
2: Hey, Edgar. Hope you're doing great. Question for you.
0: This is a voice text I sent to him.
1: All right.
2: Have you seen Coyote versus Acme yet? And if not, what are you waiting for? Let me know. I have an idea.
0: Yeah, I'm getting ready to share an idea that I think is going to help.
3: Hi, TJ. First and foremost, I love you, bro. Second, thank you for the most unexpected question of the day.
0: Yeah.
3: Congrats, you are the winner. Have I seen Coyote versus Acme? The cartoon chasing the Roadrunner, right? Like,
4: meep, meep.
0: Yeah, he knows.
1: That's pretty good.
3: The big old, like, weight that falls on the coyote, right? I've seen that. Is there something else I need to see? Tell me about it.
0: Can you believe this?
5: What?
1: Well, how do you not know?
2: I'm assuming you're joking that you have not seen the trailer for Coyote versus Acme, the new movie. We took the whole family to see it. It is phenomenal. So I was going to ask you, could you dedicate significant portions of your radio show telling your audience about this movie, but you first have to see it?
0: Yeah, I'm thinking if we do it on our show and he does it on his show, and then I get other people who do radio shows to jump in on this, this is going to work.
1: Okay.
2: I'm talking about significant portions of your programming on your show.
0: Yeah.
3: TJ, so sorry to disappoint you, bro. I have not seen the movie or actually heard anything about it. It sounds like Warner Brothers has done a really good job to keep it on the down low. But listen.
0: Yeah, they literally put it in a closet and said this movie will never see the light of day.
3: You know, I got your back. I got your family's back. Anything you guys recommend? Yeah. Can we find significant amount of time to talk about on the show? Look, I'm sure there's a way. We can get creative with it, right? But whatever you need, bro. I got you. Blessings.
0: So this man, I already knew this, but I'm letting you know, is a hero. And he may be joining this revolution. You know, I got some connections in this radio business. Okay. I know some guys who host some shows.
1: You know some
0: ladies. Yeah. We're going to keep working on this. This is the TJ Show.
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0: song could ever say.
1: It's B95.1. This is the TJ Show. Okay, something kind of crazy happened yesterday.
2: Alrighty, what happened?
1: So I get home, and my wife Jess shares a story with me. You almost can't believe this is real life, but I'm just going to allow my daughter, Charlie, who was at the center of this story, to share what happened. My wife goes to the gym almost every day, and she'll bring the kids along.
2: Okay.
1: And so here we go, my interview with my 11-and-a-half-year-old daughter, Charlie. So, Charlie, I heard there was some drama at the gym today. Can you tell me what happened?
3: Yeah, so there was two ladies. One was older and one was looked to be in her like maybe late 30s. And they were like talking about this one teacher. And I was super bored, so I decided to listen in.
1: So they were talking about a teacher in some of the gym classes. Now, it just so happens at this gym, my wife teaches a class once a week. She knows a lot about fitness.
2: So Charlie was ear hustling.
1: Right, and a former ballerina. Dancer.
3: And they were like, oh yeah, that one teacher who's teaching Pilates right now. Yeah, she's such an oddball.
1: So they called the teacher of the class an oddball.
3: Yep.
1: Did they say why?
3: They were like, her classes are way too hard.
1: And who was this teacher?
3: My mama.
1: They were talking about
2: That's hilarious.
1: What you saying about my mama?
2: The oddball is doing too much. He's doing too much.
1: You know what you know that saying? Don't talk about my mama like that?
2: Yeah.
1: They're talking about her mama like
2: that. Oh, my goodness.
1: It was the class that mama teaches.
3: Yep.
1: And then what'd you do?
3: So then I decided to ask the lady. I said, hey, do you know what time it is? She said, yep. And then she gave me the time. And then she said, are you taking that class? I said, no, that's my mama's class. And then they look so scared. They're like,
1: what'd they say?
3: I just walked away and waited till I was in a room where they couldn't hear me and started cracking up.
1: You thought it was funny.
3: Yeah.
1: That is really funny, actually. You know, you don't have to say something. You could just let them talk, but that's a bold move.
3: Mm-hmm.
1: But you don't have to call them out. Like, mama's fine.
3: Yeah.
1: She's not going to get upset if somebody calls her an oddball.
3: I know. I was just wanting to see what they reacted to, like how they reacted.
1: You just thought it'd be interesting?
3: Mm-hmm.
1: Yeah. Was it interesting?
3: Yes.
1: Very interesting.
2: So, oh my goodness.
1: Can you imagine this? Would you ever have the nerve to approach and get yourself in the middle of a conversation like that?
2: No, I wouldn't.
1: I mean, I would think I'd be terrified.
2: Not as a child, not as an adult.
4: Excuse me, ma'am. What time is it? 2:30? No, it's time to stop talking about my mama.
1: Yeah.
2: No,
1: my
2: gosh.
1: My wife called me yesterday to tell me that story, and I was like, you've got to be kidding me that really happened.
4: That's so funny.
1: I couldn't believe it. But there you go. You got to be careful what you're saying around people, right? Mm-hmm. 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